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1: Let's get the party started. See you at the bar, you was hardly talking. That's when I knew that your heart was scarring. Friends to lovers need a part to star in. Like, wait, babe, let me

rushing, I was cuffing like the precinct. How you go from housewife to a sticky link? Get you round, running all type of Benzes and Rovers. Girl, you used to ride in a rinky dink. I'm the one, put you in a Leontay. Fashion Nova model, I'll put you on the runway. Who's working coach, back, got your Sinead name. Top bitch at Frisco, I call her my brother.

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2: We just want another drink.